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Difficulty breathing, Patrol 4-25330, Vancouver Avenue, between Unnamed Road and Vancouver Avenue.

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Sick person Delta 1, engine 57, 83164, Telescope Street, between Argus Avenue and Telescope Avenue.

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1: Not coming. Comm Center, Medikinja 304. Medikinja 304. Confirm water main break in front of the residence. Can you start the water department? Not coming.

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1: Patrol 337, 11990, Pasco Road, between Oso Road and Laguna Road.
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0: Compton Patrol 98. Patrol 98, I have a good visual into the area south of Barton Flats. Nothing showing based on the notes and the marine area, marine layer coming into the area. Let's cancel 9. I'll continue to investigate.
1: Roger, make it to 9, copy. 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

0: Cop Center, Patrol 98. Could you advise SO of the note I added on the call in case there were any additional calls?
1: I got it.

0: Phone on mute.
1: Yeah, there was no note in the call. I want me to relay something to them.
0: Affirm. I spoke with the caller and one additional RP. They report there's a party going campsite to campsite, saying there's a wildfire in the area and to evacuate. I'm UTL. I'm going to go ALR, but continue to investigate in the area.
1: Not coming.

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1: 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Our advisor at a locked door.
0: Counselor, Medigan Gen 312, that's affirmed. We just arrived on scene. Can you recontact the caller and see if they can come open the door?
1: Hi, copy.

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0: 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And additionally, CFM MCLB can assist.
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1: 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This may be a mistaken identity for cloud cover over on the west side of the lake here. We're going to continue. We'll advise.
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0: Yeah, we've checked the surrounding area. We're still UTL. 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We're going to go available.
1: I copy. 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
1: 129.
0: Yeah, the base is sending 401 already. Do you want us to see if they can send 418 or do you want to replace them?
1: I'm negative. Well, we'll keep 401.
0: Okay.

0: 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Command.
1: 56.
0: Yeah, you got to size up.
1: Give me about 2 minutes. I'm pulling up on scene now.

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0: 129, patrol 56 on scene. We got about a half acre. Low rate of spread now. I'm going to start pulling the line in and trying to cut it off at the front. Continue the assignment at this time.
1: I copy. Are there any short splits?
0: Not at this time. If I can pinch it off, we should be good. If not, it's probably about a quarter mile to the next stretcher.
1: There I go.
2: It comes in. Barso's going to check with their BC and they'll call us back.
1: Yeah, copy. Thanks.
0: /129/56. If Barso can send their brush engine 366, it's probably going to be the best for access.
1: Yeah, copy. Break. I'll send you copy.
2: Yeah, copy. I'll call back.

0: 129, come, sir.
1: Yeah, 129.
0: Yeah, Barstow's not able to assist.
1: Yeah, copy. Keep the assignment as is.
0: Thank you.

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1: Go ahead.
0: Yeah, I'm in route from 22s. Go ahead and take command when you get on scene.
1: Yeah, I copy.

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1: Yeah, go ahead.
0: Can we use TAC 9? 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
0: Company 4 and 401 to continue in for mop up and water.
1: Yeah, copy. I'll cancel the dozer. Yeah, Patrol 56 is saying flow rate stopped. They handle it themselves, Company 4 and 401. We can cancel Dozer 1.
2: Copy, Dozer
1: 1,
2: come to you, copy. Yeah, 129 comes through. You want a 2185 to consider?
1: Yeah, you can cancel.
4: Those are one copies cancel.
1: Cancel.
2: 185. Yeah, copy. 2185 comes through.

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1: 401.
0: The second car you see, there's a little dirt road that comes up. Just come up as far as you guys feel comfortable. I'll come back out to you to get water. I just need some hand tools from you guys.
2: Fresh Control 56, Medic Engine 4, we're going to be pulling up on scene. Can we access that on with the Type 1?
0: Yeah, you guys can come in pretty far. I'm just driving as far as you guys feel comfortable.

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2: 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Okay, I'll have to

0: comp center, Medication 4.
1: 4, good.
0: I'm on scene. I'm going to go ahead and assume Kinkley ICP is going to be located at the heel of the fire in my engine. I currently concur with 56's size up. We got about a quarter acre and light to medium fuels. At this point in time, no rate of spread. We can handle with the units that are in route. Continuing. He can continue 129 or he can continue at his discretion.
1: Hi, Kevin. What's the IC name again?
0: Hinkley IC.
1: Hi, Kevin. 129, copy.
2: Yeah, copy. I'll be canceling the AOR.
3: Medic 4401, you have my time.
4: Yeah, that's affirmative. I'll just make you guys sway in here. We're probably going to utilize your water, and then we'll go ahead and assist with the mop up.
3: Copy.

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0: You guys can release the VTAX. We'll go ahead and utilize VTAX 6. We probably have a commitment time of approximately 1 hour.
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1: Hinkley, I see. Can you repeat your last? You came broken.
2: We're going to have you guys stage on the road right there, and we're going to have you mop up the fire from the road there. Water Tender 4, just stage out on the road for now.

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0: 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Medic engine 4 is going to need your water.
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6W312 at 15652 Cobalt Road, between Broken Arrow Place and Camino Valley Way, stage out for law enforcement.

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0: And then area advice of units for manpower water.
1: Sorry, you came in broken.
0: D? 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
1: I copy. 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
0: 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Yeah.

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1: Over there. Break, officer, American, 322.
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1: All right, copy. 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
0: That's negative. Go ahead and let 25 handle.
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0: Is there another call in our area? I'm not sure if you can understand them.
1: Affirmative. You went off the call. 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
0: Yeah, one of the lines that said that, AMR can handle.
1: Copy. 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
0: 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Can you log me in for Big Bear, please?
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0: Mendicant Jan 334, comm center. 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
0: 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They're requesting MedAid.
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1: 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Abdominal pain Alpha 2, Medic Engine 312 at Colony Apartments, Unit 195-14450, El Arvado Road, Unit 195, between El Arvado Road and Begonia Road.

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0: Commissar Battalion 4610, I don't see an AMR unit assigned. 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
1: That's a firm. I'm confirming BC-133 is en route.
0: Of course you should.

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3: 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It'll be a gray Hyundai in the center lane, eastbound on D Street.
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3: 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Correction. It'll be westbound on D Street.
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1: 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They are working a different incident.

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0: Yeah, can we check with U.S. Forest Service, see if they have any reports? We do have smoke showing from the South Ridge, just west of Snow Summit. See if they have anything on their books or if they're doing any prescribed burns.
2: Advised. We do see some white smoke. It is going to be across the lake to the south. Does CAL FIRE have anything going over there?
3: That's affirmed. They're working at FSL at Butler Peak now. It is a FEDCOM.
2: Working the fire over there. We're going to go available then.
3: Copy.
1: Near Butler Peak.
0: I copy. Butler Peak is going to be on the north side of the lake. This is going to be on the south side. Looks like a pretty organized column of smoke.
1: I copy. It looks like in this note, correction, in the call for medic engine 96, Forest Service does have an incident working. Stand by just one. Let me confirm.
0: I copy. This is going to be more towards like Grandview Point area off 210.

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0: That's a firm FedCom working an incident off of 2N10. They're calling it the snow incident.
1: I copy you. We're probably going to get multiple reports coming in as the smoke continues to develop. Additionally, I do see aircraft in the vicinity.
0: That's it. From the advice, they have aircraft in a full response.
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stroke, medic engine 32, medic ambulance 31A, westbound I, 40, mile marker 123, between unnamed road and no cross street. Delta 1, medic engine 52, medic ambulance 53, 57667, Park Avenue, between Baker Boulevard and Hillview Drive.

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0: The patient called from room 172 earlier. I'm attempting to contact them now to see if they're still there.
1: Front center, go ahead, disregard. We've gone direct with patient not identified in the lobby. It's going to be at currently room 172.
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0: bombs that are Medic-50s at scene at the address given. It does appear we have occupants in the home. No smoke, no fire showing. We'll be in investigation mode at this time.
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2: 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Seizure victim Charlie 3, Brush 8, Medic Ambulance 8, 32368, Cummings Road, between Lobo Road and Corwin Road.
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Structure Fire, Battalion 129, 7018, Elsol Avenue, between Sullivan Road and Football Drive, on 3-9. Fall victim Alpha 1, Medic Ambulance 41A, at Yucca Valley Nursing and Rehab, 57333, Joshua Lane, Unit 216A, between Joshua Lane and Golden Meadow Drive.

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0: 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LSOIC. We got good knockdown on the Bravo exposure, and the crews are making good progress on the initial. We can cancel the balance on that second alarm.
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0: I'm sorry, Elsa Wifey. 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
0: Accidentally went AOR. 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
1: Copy. 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
0: Thompson, Medic Ambulance 14. Correction, this is Medic Ambulance 14.
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